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You object, you never been on a real run. 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

0: 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No. Rather feed your fans and family that you blow off. 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Jada's so obsessed with a check and being best dressed, but her cousin's still broke.
1: Rich flex.
0: Jada's so blessed, and yet she needs more. Not to mention she's in a

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Tell them make room, my body's an entree. I can turn a mad hoe into a fan. Cameras flashing, lights on, fucking up. Click, click, click, click, everywhere I go. Get

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What you ain't for? 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He jumping in both feet. 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

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God, I'm so impressed. Yeah, feels like sick. 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